0: No commercials.
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0: The Ad Free 50 is coming up soon.
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1: It's Timers in July. 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
0: Oh, this is cool. 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

0: but we could find that agreed to work on the weekend for free. You know the old saying, you get what you paid for. So please enjoy Gately and Emily J.
1: Hello, hello.
2: Hello. 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
2: It's, you know.
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2: Well, Hollywood often bases things on real life.
1: They do.
2: So I'm thinking it could be happening.
1: All right. Now I'm going to be talking about a new invention that might keep you dry. And also, if you put something up your bum, don't make it this.
2: Oh, God. Okay.
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2: Good morning, Hot Property with Jade Harrison. We're talking all things real estate and property in here this morning. I've got Paul from Broker Co, who is a regular on the show. Good morning.
3: Good morning, Jade.
2: 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But you know, I love, you know, if you want to get a realistic view of what's happening in the market, ask a mortgage broker.